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3: When I look up at the sky, I think every person is like a planet. We move, we change, we get lost for a while. Some planets have this invisible line between them. After it's supposed to meet again, even if it takes many years. I don't understand feeling of love, but I know what it feels like when somebody makes the darkest

Top Kids. Just something about you. 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It's just

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0: 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Je hoort ons overal.

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2: I think every person is like a planet. We move, we change, we get lost for a while. Some planets have this invisible line between them. I place a course to meet again, even if it takes many years. I don't understand growing up love, but I know what it feels like when somebody makes the darkest

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0: 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Je hoort ons overal.

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